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0: getting ready to do a very major attack tomorrow. I put it off for a little while, hopefully maybe forever, but possibly for a little while, because we've had very big discussions with Iran. And we'll see what they amount to. I was asked by Saudi Arabia, Qatar, some others, if we could put it off for two or three days, a short period of time, because they think that they are getting very close to making a deal, and if we can do that where there's no nuclear weapon, into the hands of Iran, I think, and if they're satisfied,
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